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Lone Star 825. What's up? How you guys doing tonight? Chad Tyson checking into Rock Thanks on a Wednesday evening, halfway to the weekend, and a big night on tap at Globe Life Field tonight with that Guns N' Roses show. It's underway. They'll be taking the stage here shortly. If you're still in the parking lot hanging around, we'll do one more to get you guys ready for it. Knocking on heaven's door. And after the show, keep in mind, a big old block of GNR lined up for the ride home right here on Lone Star.

NFL season officially off and running with Wednesday night football tonight. Seahawks and Patriots got the game this evening to start the season, and Soundgarden with Taylor Momsen from the Pretty Reckless on vocals playing the halftime show. I hope they put that over on the NFL YouTube channel or something like that, because I seriously doubt they show it on TV. But Cowboys, the long wait underway to Sunday night football. They're on the road against the Giants. Get things rolling this weekend. Slow start.

Raw vocals, loud guitars, lyrics that get you. Sounds about right. Lone Star 92.5 rocks.

What's up with all the beer heists lately? There's just one in California where a thief stole a truckload of PBR. And I saw today a couple trucks of Guinness were stolen over in the UK, like 70,000 pints of Guinness. Man, it's going to be a lot of money, too. But can you, like, resell that anywhere? If you steal a beer truck, what's your plan for all of the beer? I don't know. It's Lone Star. Thanks for hanging tonight, man. Chad Tyson with you. Here's the cars.

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It hasn't been this hot here in the Metroplex since 1954. What were they doing back then that made it so hot that we're doing again now? Feels like the heat is never going to let up, man. A little relief tonight. The heat advisory just expired at 8, but back up to 100 tomorrow. Loads.

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5: Some apps say they're free, then come the

So William Shatner has a new heavy metal album coming out this year. I'm not sure when we get that, but he is playing Riot Fest in Chicago on Sunday next weekend, September 20th, with his heavy metal band. So we might get it next week or the week after. Not real sure, but I can tell you, Brian May is featured on it. It's Lodestar. I can't wait to hear that. A metal album from Shatner.

So the Rams, the odds-on favorite to win the Super Bowl this year. And, of course, they play tomorrow to get their season started in Australia, which will actually be Friday morning in Australia. 49ers, who they're playing. And I saw one of their coordinators, the 49ers, actually missed his birthday because you lose a day going to Australia. So, yeah, that's going to be interesting. And, of course, tonight, season underway with the Seahawks and Patriots game. Lumen Field in Seattle, Mike McCready from Pearl Jam, national anthem, and also joining Soundgarden for the halftime show. Lodestar.

0: some Metallica, been working on some pretty lucrative real estate deals as of late. Over the past 3 weeks, he sold two homes he had in San Francisco and also some property for a grand total of, it's a horrible drum roll, Chad, like $86 million.
1: Wow.
0: It's good stuff if you're Lars. It's Lodestar. Men at Work. Thanks for hanging out tonight. It's Down Under.

is back with their annual list of the happiest states here in the U.S. And we've been staying away from these Wallet Hub surveys, but this is an actual list where they dug in and, like, I guess did a study on some stuff. Based on everything they looked at, like work environment, physical health, emotional well-being, income growth, and community support, Hawaii, number one, happiest state here in the U.S. I'm sure the weather plays into that a little bit, too. West Virginia, they're at the bottom of the list. I actually grew up there, and I used to live in Hawaii when I was in the Army. Those landed right on the list. Texas, we're at number 35. It's Lone Star. Thanks for hanging tonight. Here's the police.

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4: 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Remember the Alamo, Danny.
5: Remember the Alamo, Clara.
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5: And God bless Texas.
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The Ben and Skin back in tomorrow morning to get a Thursday started here on Lodestar. Of course, we gave them the guest list for the ZZ Top Show next month at Toyota Music Factory October 4th. 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A couple more chances to win your way into the show here at Lodestar.

It's some Journey out of that Chili Peppers. They're going to be in Rock AAC on the Final Frontier Tour Friday, November 20th. 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Not a lot left. And you have to pay to get in. That's why it's good that Jeff K has your free ticket hookup afternoons this week. 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

pumpkin spice season is here. That started back in, what, June? Yeah, nothing like a hot pumpkin spice latte on a day where it's 102 degrees here in the Metroplex. It's not going anywhere, but I think it's actually got some competition. I'm Chad Tyson. Saw some new menu data earlier today in a story online. Caramel apple, apple pie, chai, and even banana-inspired coffee drinks growing fast. And McDonald's, they actually dropped pumpkin spice from their coffee lineup this year. I didn't know about that. Lodestar. Yeah.

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0: Never seen before artist collaborations. 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
1: Muse.

It's just sitting here waiting for the Guns N' Roses show to get out of Globe Life Field because I got a big old block of GNR lined up at 11 tonight. Sitting here wishing I was there watching the show, but we got the after party coming up for the ride home here on Lodestar. It's on the way at 11 o'clock.

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Lodestar, Chad Tyson, Guns N' Roses show. Just getting out of Globe Life Field, and we got your ride home soundtrack covered here with a big old block of GNR. Let's keep it rocking right now with Sweet Child of Mine. Thanks for hanging out tonight. Lodestar.

talking Universal Halloween Horror Nights earlier on the show tonight because they got the Prince of Darkness house at both locations, Florida and California. Jack and Sharon were on hand for the grand opening there at Hollywood West Coast last week. And just watching some of the video. There's some really cool stuff in that house, man. Actually, some ideas for decorations in my house, too, for Halloween next month.

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1: I should help South Africa. It should help the Iraq and the Asian countries. So we will be able to build up our future for our children.
2: Thank you very much, South Carolina.

0: You stretch, you start getting ready for your day, and you start thinking about the Cowboy season getting underway. It's legitimately okay for you to dream big about the Cowboys. And that is something that's different this year than it has been in three decades.
1: Go Cowboys!
2: Man, I think you're blocking out what happened. I can't remember if it was 2 years ago or 3 years ago, where we went into the playoffs as one of the best teams in football and got beat by 40 or whatever that was.
0: Yeah, but at the beginning of the year, it was false hope. There's never been hope like this to me in the 30 years. There's been some good teams along the way.
2: Yeah.
0: But this, I mean, you've got George Pickens, you fixed your defense, you have the young, talented Jedi defensive coordinator. I think hope is as high now as it's been in 30 years.
3: So what is your, like, hope? Like, are you thinking Super Bowl? Or are you thinking go to the conference title?
0: Multiple Super Bowls.
3: What makes you happy?
2: This year, multiple Super Bowls.
0: Yeah, I think it's multiple Super Bowls. I think what would make me happy is if they actually got to the NFC Championship game. Mm-hmm. I think that would be the first time since 95, right, that they did. So,
3: oh, my God.
0: Yeah. Right. And so it's a massive, massive drought. But I honestly don't think it's that far-fetched to do that. I mean, so much can happen in a season. You know, you can have injuries and so forth. But, man, I just think hope is as high as it's been in a long time, and that's dangerous. That's dangerous because I think, like, let's say they come out and go 0-4.
3: Oh,
0: I mean, like, if it's total disaster,
2: so they lost to the Giants
0: and the whole season's over. Like, how, you know what I'm saying?
3: They're playing in a week 3 game in Brazil to save their season against the Ravens. Right. Oh my God, that would suck so bad.
0: If it's a must win game in Brazil, and you know, what happened, like, it just feels like everything should go well, which is the exact time that it would not go well.
3: Watch the defense get torched. Everyone's like, this Christian Parker guy's a phony.
0: Yeah.
3: We were sold a bag of goods.
0: Right. They still don't have an edge rush.
2: I feel very confident they will not get run all over this year. That's what I feel very
3: There's
2: confident
3: There's the expectations.
2: About.
3: Don't get run all
2: but,
3: over.
2: But keep in mind that you don't have a chance if every team starts second and third. Like, you just don't have a chance. Yeah. The other
0: second
2: team,
0: third?
2: Yeah, just if they pop 7 yards.
0: Oh,
2: every,
0: second three?
2: Yeah. Oh, sorry, second three. There's just, you don't have a chance because the other team never sees third down. So you're effed.
3: Yeah.
2: That's going to be different this year. If they can hold runners to 3.5 to 4 yards, that would be different.
0: That's their whole plan. But they have George Pickens this year, maybe for one more year. I mean, if you're not going to have GP after this, your chances are better now than they will be next year.
3: Yeah, and then the good thing that the Cowboys have going for them right now is there's, as we know, there's not an electric substation right near their practice facility where everyone can just get hurt a lot, like what's happening with the 49ers. Who in Australia had a guy tear his patellar tendon at practice in Australia because you got to go to Australia for tonight's game. Very strange. Meanwhile, the Rams are like, you know what? Let's just take a one-day flight to Australia and then get back on a plane and go back. Why are we? 49ers like, let's acclimate to the kangaroos in the Australian climate.
2: Weren't we asking this question on the air the other day? Is it a shorter flight to Australia or Japan? We were talking about this because Ben might be blowing off his Japanese Christmas vacation, but then he may want to go see Radiohead in Japan or Australia in the summer.
3: Chevy Chase movie that would be.
0: Yeah. Man, it's so expensive. It's so freaking expensive. And spending money on teenagers is kind of fruitless.
2: Yep.
0: Because they don't seem appreciative and don't care. And so it's like just setting a pile of money on fire. It's like owning a shark aquarium.
2: Yeah, the spouse vacation is way better than taking your kids anywhere.
0: Yeah.
2: They don't care. All they want to do is be on their phone. When do we go back? I want to text my friends in my room at home, not here.
0: Yeah.
2: Or I'm sorry, not text. Snapchat.
3: Japan appears to be 3 hours shorter than Australia.
2: Let's go.
0: Are you serious? It's shorter?
3: Yeah.
0: Wow.
2: Australia, you got to go way south.
3: Oh. You got to go to Sydney. Just go to New Zealand.
0: Well, I just know this. I know at this time of year, everybody's a Super Bowl champion in their fantasy league. Hmm. Everyone's favorite team has a real shot. And this year, for the first time in 30 years, I think it's okay to hope for the Cowboys. I think it's going to be a very, very special season. Unless it's not. And then it's going to be soul crushing.
2: I feel good that they can win their division. That's the number one thing in the NFL. Win your division first and then go from there.
3: How's your fantasy team, dude?

0: And I appreciate you asking that. So, hold on, Christina.
1: Sorry, it's just so early.
0: If you could just hold on, Christina.
2: He was going to tell us either way.
1: Yep.
0: Here's all what I'll say. And the highly prestigious Chris Riles Cup.
2: Formerly known as the Landry Cup.
0: Formerly known as the Landry Cup. One of the most prestigious fantasy leagues in the land. It's been going since 1994.
2: People talk about this, though, weirdly.
0: I am.
2: Yes.
0: I am the reigning champ.
2: Oh.
3: Let's go.
0: So I'll bring the trophy up here so you guys can get a look at it. Just wear sunglasses. You will be blinded by it. Thank you for asking, though. Yeah. I'd ask you about your fantasy teams, but I don't care.
2: Well, I have too many.
0: Yep.
3: Did you really ask?
0: No. He asked.
2: I asked.
3: Why'd you do that?
2: Because someone was asking me earlier.
3: Who?
0: About who won
2: the go for Ben. Like still got the Landry Cup.
3: Like it's 4 a.m?
2: Yeah.
3: Someone woke up at 4 a.m. and asked you about your fantasy team?
2: I don't really see nights. Every day runs into each other.
0: Man, there's a lot of excitement out there. A lot of buzz. All right. Coming up next, we'll officially get this party started by taking the morning news dump. Where are you going to take us with that, KT?
2: Is AI going to kill us? Let's celebrate next on Lone Star 92.5.
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0: Good morning, everybody. It's the Ben and Skin Show on Lone Star 92.5. And yes, we do have ZZ Top tickets to give away today. Be listening for your chance to win. We're also going to have a pair, actually two pair, to give away in person Friday when we do the show from Pluckers. We're doing our House of Haymaker Sports podcast at 11 o'clock at the Pluckers at Greenville and Lovers. And we want you to come in person, hang out with us, have lunch, eat some wings, and we'll have some ZZ Top tickets to give away as well as some other stuff. So we hope to see you Friday at 11 o'clock in Dallas. But right now, it's time for this.
1: 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It's time for the Morning News Dump.
2: Warning here, the guy's got a bad name. His name is Jacob Coxon. What sounds like something Fletch would have said.
0: It does.
2: Jacob Coxon. Jacob Coxon. Jacob Coxon's old job was being a researcher for an AI company called Anthropic. Here's his tweet. He went on a little chaotic tweet spread. I resigned from Anthropic today. I spent the last 3 years doing pre-training research at both OpenAI and Anthropic. Neither company is acting responsibly. They are racing straight to self-improving superintelligence and gambling with our lives. More thoughts below. Do not underestimate the power of this technology. These will soon be superhuman systems that can hack anything, revolutionize any field overnight, and acquire real power and resources. We've all witnessed the progress in each of these domains, and progress is not slowing. These people building AI earnestly believe that it could kill us all by the end of the decade. This is not a marketing stunt. If anything, many executives and senior researchers will couch their phrasing in the press to sound sensible, but I hear the same people express fear privately. No other human activity poses this level of danger.
3: Yeah,
2: it goes on and on and on, but yeah.
3: I saw that. I read quite a few of those. Not a great way to spend your time. it really feels like the Terminator, the movie The Terminator, is maybe a documentary, and that's exactly how things are going to go. Skynet is active, and yeah, these AI and robots are going to bring us all down. The one thing I want to know about that guy is, did we confirm that he for sure worked there? Because it could just be... it could just be some random dude. Now, it had like 60 million views, maybe more than that, right?
0: Right.
3: So probably it's real, I guess. But if that's the case, and I wouldn't doubt it, if, you know, in the interest of winning this race but harming humanity along the way, if you could hack anything, they could bring down the banking system, right? If they could hack into nuclear weapons and fire them off, I mean, they could basically take over, right? Like that, we're giving the keys to robots who don't have souls.
0: Yeah, I mean, they easily could go in there, hack all the banking system, collect all the money, and put it in a separate account that the AI controls. Then what?
4: Mm-hmm. That, and I'm worried about deep fakes as well, like them doing a video of what looks like our president doing something, saying something, and us all believing that's actually him.
2: That actually already happens.
4: Yeah, but just at a worst case scenario.
2: Yeah, this is bad. It's going down a bad path here. We don't really have guardrails for it. Technology's moving faster than any of us can even handle as humans, and the corporate greed will continue to just be such an endeavor. It's such a rat race to see who can be highest on the chain. I watched a movie the other day for the first time in my life, The Social Network.
0: It's a great movie.
2: And I was like, man, this is crazy. Man, the next one's going to be crazier, like, because they have a new one coming out in October.
0: Right.
2: There's also a movie about this. Because the guy that I kind of think shouldn't be allowed to walk among us anymore is Sam Altman, the guy who runs OpenAI.
0: Mm-hmm.
2: If you've ever seen him in any interview, he has dead eyes, he has no soul, and he talks about this stuff in a way that you're like, okay, this guy does not care about anybody's children here, the future of anything, and they're about to make a movie about him that he tried to stop being made. Andrew Garfield will star in it as him. And he tried to go to Amazon, but don't release it, because it makes him look horrible.
0: Do you know
2: he's a bad guy.
0: So the primary thought on this trend or this idea of who these tech bros are is that they're all hyper-intelligent and they're all on the spectrum. And since they're functioning highly on the spectrum, their emotional connectivity isn't there. And that's why the things that we just as normal people think about, oh, yeah, I mean, wouldn't you be concerned about this or this? They don't have that moral compass because of where they function on the spectrum, which is like if you think about like what you've seen the way Elon presents himself, Elon's hyper intelligent. a lot of those people that are hyper intelligent are on the spectrum, and that connectivity, it ain't there. Yeah. And those are like the seven or eight guys that are running this all these companies that have they have as much power as governments now. Governments acquiesce to the tech companies because of how much power they possess. It's crazy.
2: They all struggle with women too.
0: Yes.
3: You know, if you ask AI, is AI going to kill us? The response is not comforting.
4: Oh, no.
0: Oh, no. What does it say?
3: Probably not.
4: Probably.
0: Okay.
3: Probably not.
4: It's like a magic eight ball. Right. Probably not. Try again.
3: Yeah. All right. Later. There you have it. Will AI kill us all? Cybernet is active. All right. Coming up next, it's the Today Game, followed by the original Star Wars is making news. We'll talk about all of that next.
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17: Next. Hey, Alfie, what can I get for you?
15: Hey, Nora, just a nice latte, please. 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
17: 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You?
15: Me? 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Ooh, could I get oat milk with that latte, please?
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15: 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Ooh, and I'll grab an almond croissant, too.
17: Wait, what? 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
36: Yes, good morning. Thank you for starting your day off with us. We really, really appreciate it. Coming up here at 7 o'clock, about 7.05, it's our daily segment, This Made Us Laugh. And Once again, we will be the show that is all over Tim Tebow. He is back on our show. We've got more Tim Tebow audio, so don't miss that. Here in 10 minutes, the original Star Wars movie is making news, but right now it's time for this.
0: Are we having fun yet?
1: It's time to play the Today Game.
2: It's a game that's happening today. Let's go.
1: Take it away, you jackwagons.
2: Go get it.
36: Go get it, indeed. We will. It's time to play the Today Game for today, September the 10th, 2026. We'll start with Joe Perry turning 76.
3: I love that that's what you pick.
4: Thank you.
3: She wanted to go with a real bluesy guitar solo.
5: Same old story. Same old song and dance, my friend.
3: A little boogie.
5: Yeah, this song's some ass-kicking music right here. This is late night at the billiards den.
3: Oh, dude, I've...
5: Sharking some people.
3: There's many times where I've synced the eight ball off the break while that song was playing.
5: At the billiards den?
3: Oh, yeah.
5: You guys ever go to the billiards den in Richardson?
3: Nah, I go to the pool hall, bro.
36: Is that what it's called?
5: You're all East Richardson guys, right?
3: Yeah.
5: Yeah. See, he's over on the west side, we keep it real at the billiards den.
36: You're not keeping it real if you don't have your own stick?
5: Yeah, Lucille.
36: Oh, you do have one. You have a case for it. You roll in with it.
5: Case.
36: Your hair jacked up, vent style.
5: Get the extender that actually works in many different ways. Wink, wink.
36: Popped out. I'd like to be the Paul Newman in your life and kind of show you how to make money with your gift.
5: Hey, come on down.
36: Okay.
5: As they say on The Price is Right.
36: Very nice.
5: To the billiards den.
36: Guys, The Fresh Prince of Bel-Air premiered on this day in 1990.
6: Now this is a story all about how my life got flipped, turned upside down, and I'd like to take a minute and just sit right like down.
36: I'll only take them to the park or a museum. Arnold Palmer was born on this day in 1929.
7: And my favorite story, we're playing in Japan, and we're on the screen, and it's a big TV show, and the crowds were just all around the green, and Arnold, unfortunately, he had a big poop on the green. And so I started to laugh, and he walked away, and this Japanese umpire, the referee of the match, came up to me and said, "Player son, Mr. Player, no poop on green." I said, "No, it wasn't me. It was Palmer." He says, "No, Palmer never poop on green. Palmer, king, he never do it." There you are.
9: Oh, man. I thought you told us you were going to clean up that story for us.
10: Beep, beep, beep, beep.
11: Arnold Palmer alert. Arnold Palmer alert. Who wants some Arnie Palmies?
3: I can't tell you how much I love Arnie Palmies. I love them so much. I'm thinking about going and getting one here before 7 a.m.
13: And then you add vodka to it.
3: Oh.
36: So there has to be a misinterpretation of some sort there, right? No. They're not saying that the great Arnold Palmer pulled his pants down and rocked a deuce on a green.
13: No.
3: I assume that's what happened.
5: I think he did, and here's why. Because do you remember the Trump story about seeing Arnold Palmer in the shower?
3: Oh, yeah.
5: And Arnold Palmer pulled the towel down, and he said he was a hell of a man. He was a big man. And he was, like, impressed by it. I think Arnold Palmer was secretly, like, I'm a little cuddly guy, you know? Mm-hmm. And then he kind of learned, like, he was a bit of a wild card.
36: Okay.
5: Pooping on greens, flashing the president.
3: Huge dong.
36: Yep.
5: Mixing tea and lemonade. Like, who thinks to do that?
3: Right.
5: True wild card.
36: Yeah, it is a true wild card. Guy Ritchie is 58.
14: Dags. Do you like dags? Dags.
15: What? Yeah, dags.
14: Dags. Do you like dags?
16: Oh, dogs. Sure. I like dags. I like caravans more.
15: You're very welcome.
14: You should f*** that, man. Well, you still got the legs to carry you. Why the f*** do I want a caravan? It's got no f***ing wheels.
3: Man, I bet there's been like 10 Guy Ritchie movies I haven't seen.
13: Oh, and they're all probably great.
3: Yeah, they're all probably like action-packed and look real good. And
13: I think I've seen quite a few that I didn't realize were Guy Ritchie.
3: Were him, yeah. Mm.
36: Guys, True Romance hit theaters on this day in 1993.
17: And in the role of a lifetime, Gary Oldman.
3: Gary Oldman's great in that, by the way.
36: He is great in that.
3: He is. Little white boy pimp, drug dealer guy with
13: role
3: a crazy
13: of a
3: eye.
13: Lifetime.
3: Yeah.
36: In the role of a lifetime. Every one of his roles is the role of a lifetime.
5: And horses.
3: He's always a little person in every movie he's ever made.
36: All right. There you have it. Good morning, everybody. As you get up and running, just know these are the most important things that have happened on this day in history. Coming up next, it's the entertainment headlines. The original Star Wars movie is making news, and we'll tell you why next.
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0: 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It is the Ben and Skin Show on Lone Star 92.5. We're about 15 minutes away from some nice, good, hearty laughs. And once again, Tim Tebow will make us laugh, the legendary Florida quarterback. Boy, he was not a very good broadcaster. Don't forget, tomorrow we will be at Pluckers for lunch, 11 o'clock, doing the House of Haymaker podcast. We'll be talking sports, having lunch with you. We'll have ZZ Top tickets. Plan on meeting us tomorrow for lunch, 11 o'clock at Pluckers, Lovers, and Greenville. But right now, it's time for this.
1: 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Entertainment headline.
2: All right, Star Wars guys, got some good news for you. Going to IMAX in 2027. The original 1977 Star Wars film. 50 years after. You guys gonna buy tickets the day of?
0: That's gonna be harder to get than the Odyssey tickets, and I still haven't seen the Odyssey.
2: They're also doing this in like to help promote Star Wars Starfighter. Starring Ryan Gosling that comes out next year.
0: What? I didn't know about this.
3: I didn't either. There's another Star Wars movie coming?
2: Star Wars has kind of overdone it at this point.
3: No, they haven't. You watch your mouth, you dirty bitch.
0: Tell him, Ben.
2: Are you guys keeping up with everything going on?
0: I haven't seen any of it in like 10 years.
3: I heard one of the ones recently was good.
0: Yeah,
3: good. One of them, like, the Baby Yoda one, I watched that for a while. It got old after a while. It didn't even look realistic. But there was one, I don't know if it was a Han Solo origin story or something that was apparently well received.
2: Okay. You're right.
3: Not the Han Solo one, but it was like that.
2: Yeah, okay. Oh. And then I remember Childish Gambino or Donald Glover did the Lando Calrissian one, but I don't know if it was well received or not. I know Grogu can often be seen, Baby Yoda can often be seen looking at porn in the lobby of a Starbucks.
4: No.
0: Is that right?
4: Often.
2: Just watching it on his iPad.
0: Are you putting a T in that word? Are you saying often or often? Okay. How many different series are there?
2: I said often because I'm from here, boy.
0: how many different of those series have Baby Yoda in it?
2: I don't know. Dude.
0: Like there's a bunch of them, right?
4: Yeah, I just looked up. I think The Mandalorian is what Ben was trying to think of earlier. No,
3: that's not it either.
2: It's Pedro Pascal.
4: Okay.
3: Golly,
4: I was trying to think of the show as well because we watched the first two episodes and then we were out. But
0: I'll be back in when they finally come up with the Greedo origin story. That's the one I've been waiting on.
2: Star Wars: A New Hope in IMAX February.
0: Hell yeah!
2: So that's not even like 2027, but early 2027. It's like 5 months away.
4: Yeah.
3: Andor was the one.
4: Andor.
3: People rave about it. Did you see that?
4: We watched the first few episodes, but...
3: And it didn't hold you.
4: It's just a lot.
0: Was that like the one with Boba Fett and his kid?
4: I don't think so. I don't know.
2: Hard to know, man.
0: But I think it underscores your original point. There's so much Star Wars stuff out there. I don't keep up with it.
4: Yeah.
0: But I am, because of the impact the original had on my life, I will try to go see Star Wars at IMAX.
2: Well, I know Marvel's got a new movie coming out, Doomsday, at the end of the year. And Robert Downey Jr. has been recast to be someone else in the Marvel universe.
3: Yeah, that's what Dr. You know, Doom. That's
2: you've
3: when
2: gone too far.
3: You've jumped the shark.
2: Yeah.
3: He went from being one of the best good guys to one of the bad guys. How can you do that?
2: So if Mark Hamill was recast as someone else in the Star Wars universe, you guys would be like, the hell? What's going on? I'm not saying this has happened, but it's just wild. Now, Ryan Gosling in anything? In. Yeah. So, whatever. I'll watch Starfighter. Cool.
0: He's great.
2: Yeah.
0: I got to go see that Hail Mary.
2: He's good in space movies, too, you know? Mm-hmm. Project Hail Mary, you still haven't seen it?
0: No, I haven't seen it.
4: Oh. But, yeah, he's got to get away from the space movies now that he's doing a Star Wars movie as well. He's going to get typecast.
2: Yeah, a space guy. I mean, what else? He's done it all. He's been a driver. He's been a song and dance man. He's been a sports player.
4: Yeah, he's been Ken.
3: Mm-hmm. God, he was great as Ken.
4: He was.
3: So Ken. Good.
4: Really funny.
2: And he kind of did music in that. So, like, maybe he could do, like, worn down rock star guy.
3: That's his thing. That's how he started, right? When he Mickey Mouse guy, like, song and dance man? Yeah. Song and dance boy.
2: Yeah. That was the other movie I watched. I watched La La Land the other day, too, for the first time.
0: I still haven't seen that. But to Ben's point, that original crew that Gosling, it was like him, Timberlake, Britney Spears, Christina Aguilera were all on the same damn Disney show.
2: Yeah.
0: How crazy is that?
3: For
2: a child star. Oh, yeah. Degrassi. For a child star, kind of got it together.
0: Yeah.
2: You know?
3: Yeah.
0: Yeah, it's a good point.
2: Him
0: yeah.
2: and Kenan Thompson, the two that made it out.
0: God bless them.
2: The rest are just...
3: Ooh. Whatever happened to the other guy from that show with Kenan Thompson?
2: Kel?
3: Kel.
0: He's honestly, doing a show down the hall right now.
2: Yeah, he's still around. He's a guy that'll come around Super Bowl time.
3: And- yeah. Coming up next, some of the most important Tim Tebow audio you've ever heard. 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
4: 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It's called the talkback button. Click on that red microphone and you'll basically be able to leave us a voice message anytime you'd like. We always get them. We can go through them and we'll play them on the air. So tell us if you want to react to something happened on the show, if you just want to talk about what you're hearing, if you're digging the show, if you're not liking it, whatever, we want to include you in the presentation. So go leave us a talkback so we can do exactly that. Coming up here in 10 minutes, Kevin Costner versus Cal Ripken Jr. What? But right now, it's time for this.

0: Thank you. Mr. Sports has a little something for you today that involves Oklahoma State football, which is weird. But we like funny bet payoffs. As long as people are held accountable. There's a lot of excitement in Stillwater, Oklahoma, because they have 19 players who were on the UNT football team last year, including the coach and their 25-year-old GM, who was, you know, largely responsible for making UNT very good last year. They all go to Oklahoma State, and Oklahoma State's like a new beginning. We're going to be good. We already got a good team that almost made it to the playoffs last year. And then they got beat by Tulsa. So the internet has found this video of this kid who apparently goes to school at Oklahoma State, and he was pretty cocky about how Oklahoma State was going to be this year. He's saying, I'm so confident that I'll do a bet payoff for every loss they do this year.
1: Oh.
0: So now I have the audio of some of his bet payoffs, beginning with the week one loss to Tulsa.
2: Eric Morris and the Oklahoma State Cowboys will go 12-0 this football season. I'm so confident that if we lose even one game, I will do a punishment for that loss. For the first game of the season against Tulsa, if we lose, I will lock myself in a Raising Cane's for 24 hours straight, and for every chicken strip I eat, I'll take off 1 hour of the total time.
0: Okay, so he's got to do that. The chicken strip challenge is way easier to do than the pancake challenge.
3: Wait, just an hour?
0: Well, yeah, every chicken strip reduces an hour of the 24 hours you would be there. And, you know, they're not going to stay open for you all night, too.
1: So if you eat 10 chicken strips, you're still there 14 hours.
0: Yeah.
1: Ugh.
0: But, you know.
3: That's easy.
4: Yeah, that's not bad.
0: It ain't the pancake challenge. That's way easier. Like, just get the chicken down. No fries. You're just drinking a little water. I think that's.
4: Does he have his phone with him, too, or like a book or something?
0: I don't know about that.
1: And how is this good?
4: Sounds nice.
1: How is this good? A little vacation.
4: Yeah.
1: For you? How is this good for Raising Cane's? They're kind of like, we don't want you here, dude.
0: Yeah, go away, man.
1: We're not your punishment.
3: I think I would be there for 5 hours. So four or 5 hours. Dude,
1: eat 19 chicken strips.
3: I think I could get out of there. I think I could get that many in that time.
0: Yeah.
4: They're good. Good chicken strips.
1: Just, yeah.
0: Divide it up, knock out some emails, get back. Right. I'll have another big box combo.
1: I want to dip it in gravy, and that makes it even harder.
0: Cane sauce.
4: Yeah.
1: Yeah.
0: Problem is, I really love their toast.
1: Oh, that Texas toast.
0: That bread will fill you up quick. Yeah. Okay, so week two, Oklahoma State plays Oregon, and they're like 26-point underdogs, so this could get bad.
2: For the second game of the season, if we lose to Oregon, I will run 1 mile for every point they beat us by.
0: Oh, my God. Okay. So that's a marathon. We're all hoping Oregon beats Oklahoma State by 50 now, right?
1: Yes.
0: And he's got to do this.
1: A double marathon for a guy who's probably not trained.
0: No, not trained at all.
3: Is his account blowing up with this?
0: A little bit. I mean, not crazy, but a little bit. I'm sure he won't do it, but we'll see.
3: Oh, I bet he will.
0: Gets a little worse for him.
2: Game three, Murray State. If we lose, I will transfer to Murray State.
1: That's incredible.
0: Dude, what if Murray State pulls off the upset?
3: That is great.
1: I've never pulled for

0: team harder than I'm pulling for Murray State in a week and a half.
1: For the fourth game of the season, our Big 12 opener against West Virginia. If we lose, I will get dropped on a random country road, and I'll have to find my way back home without navigation.
2: Okay. Country road, yeah. The West Virginia theme works out pretty good.
0: Mm-hmm. Yeah.
1: Game 8, Iowa State. If we lose, I'll be put inside a trash can filled with flour and oil and pushed down a hill to stimulate what it would be like in a cyclone.
2: I think you meant to say simulate, yeah. But yeah.
0: But he'll be stimulated, too.
2: Flour and oil and then pushed down a hill? That would be terrible.
3: What is this that guy's making suck. Some really bad decisions.
1: Game 9. If we lose to K-State, I will do a cat food mile where I eat one can of wet cat food per lap.
4: Oh, I mean, that's gross.
2: We did the beer mile and it sucked. Our friend did the milk mile, Brendan.
5: The cat food mile.
2: The cat food mile was so worse.
0: Who is the opponent?
2: I forgot.
4: K-State?
2: Yeah.
0: They can beat K-State.
2: I got two more. You don't know.
1: Game 10, Texas Tech. If we lose, I will eat one extra large flour tortilla for every point they beat us by.
2: Texas Tech is going to destroy them.
0: That is so filling.
2: Oh, my.
6: Yeah.
0: Corn or flour?
2: He said flour.
0: Okay.
1: Game 11, ASU. If we lose, I will get a bikini wax and a spray tan. And finally, game 12. If we lose to Kansas, I will rock chalk and eat an entire container of sidewalk chalk.
6: Okay. Oh, my God.
2: Dude. This is going to be fun to watch now.
0: It is.
6: This is awesome, man. Yeah. Thank you, Mr. Sports. Coming up next, let's crank up the Wayback Machine. Remember that time Kevin Costner got into it with Cal Ripken Jr.? I don't either. Let's hear about it next. Before we get there, thank you to our friends at Parrish Roofing. Big storms hit us in DFW all the time. 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
0: Yeah, tell Randy that you heard about him on the Ben and Skin Show. 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

0: 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It's at one of our favorite restaurants. We've been talking about it the whole show. If you know and you're the first to tell us, you're going to win those ZZ Top tickets today. How cool is that? But right now, it's time for this.
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2: We talked a lot about some urban legends like the Richard Gere gerbil situation, the Rod Stewart stomach pump story. We don't know if they're fully true or not.
3: They
2: but
3: are.
2: One we haven't talked about includes one of Hollywood's biggest actors and an all-time baseball great. You guys remember Cal Ripken Jr.? He played for the Orioles for many years. Iron Man.
0: I remember him.
3: He was the A.C. Green of baseball.
2: He really was. 2,632 straight games, and I actually did a little math on it last night. That's over 16 full 162-game seasons.
0: There's a lot of times, though, where he'd go out there and just take it at bat.
2: Of never missing a single game. Okay, there's Skin tearing down Cal Ripken Jr.
0: It happened.
2: Great Cal Ripken Jr.
0: I'm more of a Billy Ripken Jr. guy.
2: I think we all are, F-face. Now I'd like to bring in Kevin Costner to the story, though. Because he made Field of Dreams and Bull Durham for the love of the game. He's always ostensibly been related to baseball.
3: Some of the greatest movies ever made.
0: Wasn't there one, too, where he was like a baseball talk show host or something?
2: I don't know. But we know he loves baseball. We know he has the key to the city of Irving. Those are what we know about him. You know?
0: And Yellowstone.
3: And Yellowstone, dude. He was incredible.
2: So Costner and Cal Ripken Jr. met at the premiere of Dances with Wolves.
4: I just watched Dances with Wolves the other night.
3: Oh, my God. Me too.
2: Ben watched it with them there at the premiere.
3: Who was I announcing that to?
2: Yeah, it's weird.
3: Listen to it. It sounds like a live audience.
4: I just watched Dances with Wolves the other night.
0: I thought it was when you were accepting that award and that was part of your speech.
3: Guys, I just watched Dances with Wolves the other night and it reminded me of the important lesson.
2: Now, I could sit here and tell this story, but look, too much of an ego here. Let's up the ante a little bit and bring in Will Ferrell.
0: Oh,
2: he might know a little more than me about this, and he's on a podcast called Don't Tell Mama. This is a couple years ago, but I wanted to do this because we've reached another milestone. The anniversary of Cal Ripken breaking that streak. So that's why we're doing this. Here's Will Ferrell.
5: I don't know if I'm that conspiratorial. There are moments where I'm like, that seems like that could go.
6: Yeah. Do you have one in particular that comes to mind?
5: Here's one that I feel like kind of checks out. Cal Ripken Jr., for anyone who remembers or is a big baseball fan, there was a point in his streak, and he was getting towards the end, where the game was called due to the electricity going out in the Baltimore baseball stadium. And they had to call the game. There was a power outage. And the story is that Cal Ripken came home to find Kevin Costner cheating. His wife cheating with Kevin Costner. They had a fight. He hurt his hand.
0: Whoa.
5: He's like, I can't play tonight. They're like, okay, what about the streak? I know. The power's out.
6: Cut the lights.
5: And then they had a couple off days, and it allowed him for the hand to heal up, and the streak continued.
6: Whoa.
7: Now, I believe that.
2: Okay. Yeah, do y'all believe it?
0: I don't believe they had a couple of off days.
3: No, that was the part that was weird,
2: well,
3: too.
2: Well, it created two. I thought that, too, and then I started going, okay, they had a day off the next day.
0: Mm-hmm.
2: They cut the lights, and then a day off the next day. There's two off days built in to heal the hand.
0: But that's not the way he said it.
2: No, it's not the way he said it. But
0: he said then they had a couple of off days.
3: Yeah. Has anyone not ever gone back and checked this?
2: There's a few things that have been checked. One thing that has been checked is the there's actually the electric grid around Camden Yards. Everything else is lit up. So it would have just been the stadium. That can happen.
0: Yeah.
2: Happened the other night in the SMU Florida State game. There is a part in the dugout before that game because they thought the game was going to happen. So he's still there in uniform, and the cameras get him, and he looks startled that a camera is on him and probably didn't want them to see his hand. So he kind of like got away from the camera real quick. Very hard to go back and fully like confirm all this, but and the digging I could do, that's what I could. Now, most people don't think this is real, but Will Ferrell said it, and
3: he's a trusted figure.
2: I believe it could happen.
3: In Bull Durham, Costner created a rainout too. A similar thing.
2: Yes. Yeah.
3: Turn the sprinklers on to cause a game to get rained out. So he kind of did the same bit in a baseball movie.
2: Yeah, I believe it. They would have protected that in Baltimore. That was the big story for the Orioles for years.
0: Yeah.
2: The streak is happening, and he's going to go get it, you know? I think it's interesting, and I would love to hear any follow-up. If anyone knows anything about this, go ahead and leave us a talk back on the iHeartRadio app.
0: We should. Go ahead.
3: Well, I was just going to say, Costner's in and out of Irving all the time. Maybe we could just get somebody out there with a mic.
0: I would like to ambush him with that.
2: At the HEB in Irving?
0: Yeah.
2: Hey, just Costner getting some tortillas.
3: All right, there you have it. There is the Wayback Machine. Coming up next, Skin, we're going to take us in Things Skin is Tracking.
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3: Speaking of Pluckers, best wings I've ever had in my life. It's a great place to go watch sports. TVs as far as the eye can see. The ranch dry rub are my favorite. I just it's always been my go-to. I get the flappers and they're just unstoppable. And anytime you go to Pluckers, it's just a lively environment. The bar's really cool. It's always hopping. People are there enjoying wings because, look, let's face it, they're the greatest wings ever. And have you ever forced to be around other wings? Like, I've been to a Super Bowl party or something before where somebody had wings from somewhere else. I feel sorry for those places because I'm spoiled from enjoying Pluckers.
0: Yeah, and here's the deal. Saturdays and Sundays in the fall are amazing with all that football on the tube. 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
17: 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Hey, Alfie, what can I get for you?
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17: 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Mainly working here. 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
16: 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Ooh, could I get oat milk with that latte, please?
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16: 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Oh, and I'll grab an almond croissant, too.
17: Wait, what? 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
0: All right, thank you, America. We are very excited about what we're launching tomorrow, and I just wanted to give everyone a little bit of backstory on what we're doing and why we're doing it. So me, Ben, and KT, before we joined up forces with Christina at the Eagle back in 2020, we had spent many years in sports talk radio, and we were on another station, 105.3 The Fan, doing sports talk. And we developed a partnership with the amazing wing restaurant Pluckers. Now, if you've never had Pluckers, what the hell are you doing? Are you kidding me? You've never had Pluckers? So Pluckers, amazing wing restaurant that started in Austin. Their first ever Dallas location was the one that we're going to be at tomorrow, Lovers in Greenville. But now they have 8 or 9 around the Metroplex. And so every year during football season, we would go do, if we were on in the afternoons, we would go do a happy hour at Pluckers every other Friday at a different Pluckers during football season. And then there was a while where we were on during lunchtime, so we'd do lunchtime with it. Well, now that we're doing morning radio for the first time, we can't go do shows at Pluckers for breakfast. They don't do that. So we got creative because we wanted to continue our Pluckers partnership, and they wanted to continue theirs.
2: And so we got creative with Lone Star 92.5. And as you've heard us talk about, maybe we haven't talked about it enough, but Ben and I also launched a sports podcast network. Because, you know, the show you hear it every morning, the show we do on Lone Star, we don't do hardcore sports talk like we want to do. We know you as Lone Star listeners don't want hardcore sports talk. You just kind of want to know what's going on with the Cowboys and such, or maybe some fun stories. But we want to do our hardcore sports talk, and there are some Ben and Skin listeners that still want it. So this was the best of both worlds. So it starts tomorrow. And every other Friday, we'll be at a different Pluckers. We'll let you know about it. But it's a collaboration between Lone Star 92.5, Pluckers, and the Haymaker Network, which is our podcast network. We're going to do a live version of our show, House of Haymaker. And we're going to have ZZ Top tickets to give away. We're going to have other stuff to give away. And it's going to be a big lunch party with wings. And if you want to have lunch beer, great. And your friends at Lone Star 92.5 and the House of Haymaker.
33: Yeah, man, I'm so stoked about this. So tomorrow, be sure to join us. We'll get there around 11. The podcast will start around noon. It'll go for an hour or so. And basically, it's just going to be footballed up. You know, we're going to be talking about the Cowboys, talking about the NFL, maybe a little college football. But it's going to be all the stuff we don't do on Lone Star, you know, because Lone Star, we don't have time to do super deep dives into sports. And this is kind of a different lane. So that just gives us the opportunity to do something entirely different, something that we've done for many years. Because when we first got in radio in like 01 at the Ticket, you know, right around 01, 02, that's what we did for many, many years, all the way until 2020, except for the little bit that we did live 105.3. For the most part, we've done sports talk the whole way. So this show on Lone Star is not really that, but on the Haymaker Network, it is exactly that.
2: Yeah, so we get to do, I mean, we had so much fun when we first came over here. And it was, a lot of it had to do with, I mean, one is the format, but a lot of it had to do with the fact that we added Christina Ray to our show. Mm-hmm. And she's brought so much to the show and it's so much fun. But we still love doing all the sports talk. And we know, look, if you wanted hardcore sports talk, you'd listen to a sports station. We know that. You're listening to Lone Star. So every morning, we want to get you, we want to wake you up. We want to have fun with you. We want to make you laugh. And then we want to get to the music that you want to hear. So it's just a different show, but it gives us a chance to scratch that itch and scratch the itch, hopefully, with listeners that want to come hang with us and have a good time. Because even if you're not like dialed in, hey, I want to go hear Cowboys talk, which come on, of course you do. It's a fun party anytime we're at Pluckers.
33: Yeah, and I want to thank Pluckers because they've been a great partner to us. And it's not like, you know, yeah, they are wildly successful and they're sort of a small business that has blown up, but they're not corporate. You know, they're cool. Yeah.
2: They got a vibe, dude.
33: They got a vibe. You know, these are local folks that have grown this into a wing empire of sorts, but it's still got all the soul of that original company that it always was. And it's everything they do is fresh, in-house every day. Man, those wings just beat the hell out of every other wing out there. Nothing comes close to it. And so, man, super excited about this. This is just kind of all of our worlds coming together. Like you said, Pluckers is a great partner. We're super happy to be here at iHeart partnering with Lone Star 92.5, and then to be able to do the Haymaker Sports Network with all of, I mean, it's just, it's going to be really, really awesome. Really looking forward to Friday.
2: Now, it makes Fridays busy for us. This doesn't change the radio show tomorrow. We'll still get up early with you. We'll do the show from 6 to 9, and then we'll head over to Pluckers at Lovers and Greenville. We'll get there around 11. Would love for you to come on out and hang with us. It's going to be a hell of a lot of fun, and we want to eat wings with you. And also, we've mentioned this before, Tom, about what great partners Pluckers are. Well, you hear us talk about Rollertown Beer Works on the air. That's the brewery that Ben and I are partners in. One of the first places to add the Big German, which is our delicious Dirk Nowitzki Kolsch style ale, was Pluckers. And they have the Big German on tap at all the Pluckers locations in the Metroplex. So if you've been curious about our beer and you want to eat some delicious wings, we'll see you tomorrow. Pour yourself a pint of the Big German, eat some wings, and hang with us. Again, starting at 11 o'clock tomorrow, it is Pluckers at Lovers and Greenville.
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0: Good morning, everybody. It is the Ben and Skin Show right here on Lone Star 92.5. Now, this segment's brought to you by Roller Town Beer Works. That is the brewery in downtown Frisco that Ben and I are partners in, and it is absolutely the place to be for football season. But we also do a lot of fun shows there. And this weekend is going to be crazy. Friday night, I don't even know how many general admission tickets are left. I know all the reserve seats are sold out, but the Josh Abbott Band is playing, which we're honored to have them at Rollertown. That's the biggest act we've ever had there. I mean, obviously Bone Thugs and Harmony played there one time, and that was massive, but they're different audiences. But we're ecstatic to have the Josh Abbott Band. And then on Saturday night, it's Van Full of Nuns. So those of you that love the 90s and early 2000s pop punk sound, they've got that on lock. And of course, the beer is always flowing, fresh cocktails. And if you can't make it to our brewery, make sure to ask about it at any grocery store you go to, any convenience store, any liquor store. Tell them to carry Rollertown Beer Works, distributed by Benny Keith. So you can have it at all your favorite places. But right now, it's time for this. I can't
1: and it's big, really big.
2: Mark Lamster is a guy who's actually the architecture critic at the Dallas Morning News.
0: I would say friend of the show, Mark Lamster.
2: Yeah, good guy.
0: Yeah, he's a great guy.
2: He had a cool article. 10 films that capture the strange soul of Dallas. So I wanted to see how many of these y'all have seen. We'll spend more time on the more recent ones because we began in 1947 with a movie called Juke Joint. You guys ever see Juke Joint?
0: I've never heard of it.
3: No.
0: Is it? Who's in it? Is it one of the historical black films?
2: No, Spencer Williams.
0: Spencer Williams.
2: Oh, okay.
0: Maybe he's a very famous underground black filmmaker.
2: Okay.
0: And he made a bunch of films shot in Texas. I think a bunch of them were shot in Waco, too.
2: Okay, cool.
0: Yeah. So the only reason I know this is because I studied film in college. Yeah. But like, he's like a trailblazing African-American filmmaker. I'm trying to think, there was another one. I'm forgetting the dude's name. But anyways, what does it say about the movie?
2: This achieved mainstream fame, he achieved mainstream fame as Andy on the show
0: Amos and Andy. Yes.
2: There you go. Tells the story of a con man and his sidekick who arrive in Dallas and set up shop with a local family. Hijinks ensue when they take an interest in the family's attractive daughter. I feel like this movie might not hold up.
4: Yeah.
0: Well,
2: a lot of these might not.
0: 1947.
2: 1961, Dallas at the Crossroads. This was narrated by Walter Cronkite. In an effort to avoid the anti-black violence that accompanied court-ordered school desegregation in the southern cities. Okay, I don't know. Never seen it.
0: Wait, 61?
2: Yep.
0: So think about that. Walter Cronkite's doing a movie in Dallas the year before. Was it 2 years before Kennedy was killed here?
2: 63 was
0: 63,
2: Kennedy.
0: Yeah, okay.
2: 2 years before, yeah, wow. 1963, the Zapruder film.
3: They're calling that?
2: Yep.
3: Okay.
0: They're going to release that in IMAX this year.
2: It is 26.6 seconds long. Have you guys ever seen the Zapruder film?
0: I don't think there's a person alive who hasn't seen the Zapruder film.
2: Is it called Zapruder because the camera guy's name?
0: The guy who shot the videos last name was Zapruder.
2: Larry Zapruder.
3: More famous, Zapruder or Heimlich?
0: Heimlich. You know what, though?
2: That's a great question, dude. I need a bracket of these guys.
0: Yeah.
4: I haven't seen the Zapruder film.
0: You have.
4: I have no idea what you guys are talking
0: about.
4: It's
0: the film of John Kennedy's head getting blown off.
4: Oh, Jesus.
0: You've seen it a million times.
4: Okay.
2: Because, and it was used in the movie JFK.
4: God.
2: Because they're trying to determine the angle of the bullet.
4: Yeah.
0: Yeah.
4: Okay.
3: Scandal always looks for attractive women eating a meal just to see if they're choking so we can give them the Heimlich.
0: Well, a lot of times I want to give them the Zapruder, too.
2: Whoa.
3: Hey. I don't know what that means.
0: I don't either. Yeah.
3: Oh, you want to film
2: them. Yeah. I know what it means. I don't want to say it, though.
0: Oh. I just want to see the head.
2: You give him a little headshot.
4: Okay.
0: What are the other movies?
2: Bonnie and Clyde, 1967. You had Bonnie, you had Clyde. They were doing some stuff.
0: Warren Beatty and Faye Dunaway.
2: Was it?
0: Yes. It's a great movie. It started a whole era of film in Hollywood.
2: Since it was directed by Arthur Penn, is that the father of Senor Sean Penn?
3: Ooh.
0: I don't think so.
3: Interesting.
2: All right.
0: He was a writer, and I think that was the first thing he directed, if I remember correctly.
2: Because they shot this in Waxahachie, Ponder, and Pilot Point.
0: Yeah. And Bonnie and Clyde roll around North Texas.
4: I think there's a house in Crandall that either they actually stopped by in real life or they shot for that
2: movie. That's dope. I love crap
4: I do too.
2: Little fun things.
0: Mm-hmm. And the movie is known for how violent it was for 1967.
2: Oh, really?
0: It's very, very violent. And that's when they first started rating movies. Because up until 1967, you didn't have a rating system.
2: It was just, oh, wow. Anything goes. Triple X,
0: what it was if you didn't follow what they called the production code, your movie would not allow to be distributed.
2: Yeah.
0: It would have to go to, you know, underground cinema or whatever.
2: That's what they do with snuff films?
0: Yes.
2: Smut. 1983, The Store.
0: I don't know.
2: This is about Neiman Marcus, The Store.
0: Oh, is it a documentary?
2: Seems good. True Stories, 1986.
0: David Byrne.
2: Directed and narrated by Talking Heads frontman David Byrne.
0: Yeah.
2: What's the story here?
0: It's just a weird David Byrne movie. There's like a...
2: Driving around Dallas?
0: Yeah, no, there's like a televangelist. It's crazy. It's just weird. I haven't seen it in years, but just... I don't think it's going to hold up very well.
2: 1987, RoboCop.
3: Now you're talking. RoboCop could be a true story. You could see this happening. Officer killed in the line of duty, but instead of donating his body to, you know, his organs, just kind of making him a cyborg that can go out there and kick all the ass of all the criminals in town.
0: Now, if I remember correctly, isn't the cop building in RoboCop the building downtown that they're trying to figure out if they're going to get rid of?
2: City Hall?
3: The Hat Factory, wasn't it that? That's right. There was City Hall in that, too.
0: I think, like, they shot interiors at the Hat Factory, and then I think they shot the exteriors at that building.
2: But the movie is set in Detroit.
0: Yeah.
2: But shot here.
0: Right.
2: It was like a loss for Dallas. They should just set the movie in Dallas and shoot it in Dallas.
3: Dude.
0: I think they wanted to lean in on the car industry.
3: If you just think about that cast... It feels like there was a lot of movies made with Peter Weller, Nancy Allen, and Kurtwood Smith. I mean, they're just like all just kind of random character actors. Ray Wise, too. That cast is incredibly average.
0: Let's get it on the show. Let's get the cast of RoboCop on one of our shows.
3: Let's do it.
2: I think they'll be at the Fan Expo this week with Henry Winkler.
0: Yeah.
2: The Thin Blue Line, 1988.
0: Incredible. One of the greatest documentaries ever made. Errol Morris is considered maybe the greatest documentarian, and his movie actually got a man off of death row.
2: Wow. That's crazy.
0: It's an incredible movie.
2: 1996, Bottle Rocket.
4: Mm-hmm.
0: Let's go.
3: Greatness.
0: Shot all over that. Written in Dallas.
2: What a very fun movie.
3: Great movie.
0: So great.
2: I'd like to watch it again sometime. I think I will.
0: I just had a memory, Ben. A couple weeks ago, randomly... the guy that played Bob Mapplethorpe called us and we forgot to call him back.
2: How'd y'all do that to old Bob Mapplethorpe? Give him a call.
0: We're going to call him after the show. He wants to be woken up at 9:15.
2: Office Space, 1999.
4: Yeah.
3: God, such a great movie.
2: It is amazing watching that as a kid and then realizing when you get older, oh, this was shot on 635. That's crazy.
0: So that's the best Mike Judge movie, right? Don't y'all think?
2: Yeah.
3: So what are all the Mike Judge movies?
0: Idiocracy, the Beavis and Butthead stuff.
4: Oof.
0: You don't like the Beavis and
4: Butthead? No, I'm saying that's tough because Beavis and Butthead is pretty iconic.
0: You know what's weird is, did y'all ever see Extract with Jason Bateman?
3: Yes.
0: And Kristen Wiig?
3: Yeah.
2: I thought it was Jennifer Aniston.
3: No, she was in
0: Office Space.
2: She was in Office Space. Yeah. She had flair.
3: Yeah, I think Office Space is probably the best of all those.
0: I do too.
3: Golly, Office Space versus Bottle Rocket.
0: But then the other thing that you could throw in there if you really wanted to is Silicon Valley.
2: Yeah, which is good.
4: He did the South Park movie. Also, Jackass number 2, Spy Kids.
0: He did Spy Kids?
4: I don't know. Spy Kids 1 and 2 are on here.
2: What a beast.
4: Yeah, he's got a lot of great movies.
2: And that's the last one. I think we're out of time.
3: Wow. Unbelievable.
2: You know what? He did have some corrections to his article.
0: Okay.
2: Ole Amster did.
0: Okay.
2: He put Dallas Buyers Club in there and then ended up taking it out.
0: He should have left that in there. That's a great movie.
2: Never saw it.
0: That's what got Matthew McConaughey his Academy Award.
4: It was a tough watch. Yeah.
2: Is Jared Leto in it?
0: Yes.
2: I'm out.
0: It's the movie that got McConaughey his Academy Award. Yeah. You should at least see it.
2: I thought Interstellar got him his Academy Award.
0: Did he win too?
4: I don't know, man.
0: Man, we're just going to have to end the show with a lot of questions. That's going to do it for us today. Reminder, tomorrow we'll be doing our show from 6 to 9, and then afterwards we're going to head to Pluckers at Lovers in Greenville, and we want to see you there. Make plans to be with us tomorrow for lunch at Pluckers, Lovers in Greenville, starting at 11 o'clock. It's going to be a blast. That's going to be it for today. I'll never forget the time that KT actually met Mark Lamster in person. He looked him dead in his eye, and he said,
2: if you laid out all of our DNA, it could go to the moon and back 150,000 times.
0: Yeah, it was quite the fact. Hey, stick around. Jason's got some tunes right here on Lone Star 92.5.
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Excellent star, 92.5. Well, stick with me through the morning, y'all. I'm Jason for the radio at 10:50. We're starting 60 minutes of commercial-free rock, a whole hour where you can settle in while you get on with your day. I'll keep you company until we get there, okay?

It's Lodestar 92.5. Well, when Big Tex gets new boots, people actually notice. I'm Jason for the radio. The St. Pair says he'll have a new pair this year. Size 96, y'all. The fair, of course, opens up on September 25th at Fair Park. If you've been trying to justify one new pair yourself, he's probably not a useful comparison.

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0: 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And once in a lifetime moments you'll never see again.
1: Muse.

Lone Star, 92.5. You know, a quiet dinner doesn't necessarily mean anything's wrong. I'm Jason from the radio. Sometimes the food's good and everybody's comfortable. I have to keep finding a new subject between bites. There's a lot to be said for being with someone who doesn't make you explain to silence.

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We'll keep 10:50 in mind. I'm Jason from the radio. That's when the full hour of commercial-free rock starts. 60 minutes with no commercials. The morning's moving slowly. We've got a pretty good stretch of it lined up for you.

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It's Lone Star 92.5. Well, scientists are testing insulation made partly from processed coffee grounds. I'm Jason from the radio. Yeah, the grounds become porous charcoal. Your coffee has already helped you function. Apparently, the leftovers are applying for more work.

Well, it's our 92.5. Well, people on the interwebs are sharing everyday facts they somehow didn't learn until much later in life. I'm Jason from the radio. Some of my favorites, penguins are birds, not fish. Chicken tenders are short for chicken tenderloins. And the Beatles is a play on the word beet. Some just thought it was the English spelling of beetle.

Slow Star 92.5. You know, there's always one person at work who knows who played bass on the original recording. I'm Jason for the radio. 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

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And if somebody walks in while you're singing, just keep going. Stopping makes it weird. I'm Jason for the radio. You're listening to 60 Minutes of Commercial Free Rock. And they can come back after the chorus.

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Lodestar 92.5. Well, you know the guitar solo as well as the words, possibly better. I'm Jason for the radio. You're listening to 60 Minutes of Commercial Free Rock. Go ahead. I know which part you're waiting for.

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Well, if you're sitting in the driveway waiting for the song to end, I totally understand. I'm Jason for the radio, and you're listening to 60 Minutes of Commercial Free Rock. Whoever's inside can give you another minute.

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You know, they're standing out on an application, and then there's this. I'm Jason for the radio. An admissions anecdote collected by BuzzFeed describes a student asking the student not to accept them because the application was the parent's idea. And that would certainly make the reader pause. Choosing to school together sounds easier than working this out by essay.

It's Lo Sarr, 92.5. Well, a milkshake with something to do before you drink it, y'all. I'm Jason for the Radio Shake Shack. Seasonal Reese's Shake now has a dark chocolate shell inside the cup that you crack. Yeah, peanut butter and chocolate doing the Halloween work early.

Excellent star, 92.5. Well, the dog is getting a reason to watch for Girl Scout season. I'm Jason from the radio. Girl Scouts and Bark are adding blueberry muffin-flavored dog treats called Patch Pals. Online sales start January 12th. They are made for dogs, y'all. The people cookies can finally be opened without that look suggesting you forgot somebody.

It's Lazar 92.5 with a new Tom Cruise movie comes with a very awkward responsibility. I'm Jason for the radio. Digger puts him in the middle of a disaster, his character set in motion, trying to convince everyone he can save them. It's due October 2nd, so probably not a situation where you can quietly leave the meeting early.

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Well, that grocery list gets a little easier when somebody helps with the basics. I'm Jason for the radio. North Texas Food Bank and Tarrant Area Food Bank are each allocated more than 800,000 eggs in a statewide distribution. Deliveries are being phased in. That's a lot of breakfast for families who could use a little breathing room.

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Close to R 92.5. Well, there is a Spielberg date for the couch calendar. I'm Jason for the Radio Disclosure Day. Starts streaming on Peacock October 9th with Emily Blunt and Josh O'Connor in the cast. If you missed the UFO movie in the theaters, that's one way to catch it at home. The biggest decision may be who gets control of the lights.

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Well, you can build a pretty good weekend around a good conversation. I'm Jason from the radio. Dallas has Hay Festival coming October 16th through the 18th with 20 events, mixing books, music, and ideas. The Texas Theater and Dallas Public Library are among the venues. That's a reason to take the reading list out of the house.

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Well, a whole college devoted to the thing everybody's trying to figure out. I'm Jason for the radio. UNC has received a $20 million gift for AI and advanced analytics, including scholarships and research. Now, that's a substantial head start. Learn how these tools work sounds more useful than simply being impressed, but they wrote an email.

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Well, being the opening act can still be the best night of your life, y'all. I'm Jason for the radio. Foo Fighters opened for AC/DC in St. Louis on Tuesday, and Dave Grohl told the crowd it was a childhood dream. All those years of headlining, and he still gets to be the kid who can't believe he's playing next.

Slow Star 92.5. Well, Halloween has borrowed the advent calendar. I'm Jason for the radio. A new shopping roundup includes countdown calendars with candy, puzzles, and a little horror collectibles behind the doors. If your house takes October seriously, there's another way to participate. The challenge is having anybody save the last door for the last day.

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Another afternoon where it's probably a good idea to stay away from the American Airlines Center and Victory Park unless you just absolutely have to be there, as they've got a tight security perimeter around the AAC and street closures, Victory, North Houston, Novitski Way, Payne Street, North Field Street. It's another night tonight of the Republican National Committee's midterm convention. Here's Tom Petty and the Heartbreakers to tell you more.

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So did you watch the NFL's regular season kickoff last night? The Super Bowl rematch between the Seahawks and the Patriots? Yeah, only in Seattle do they give us football with a side of grunge. As Pearl Jam guitarist Mike McCready rocked a very Jimi Hendrix-esque anthem before the game, and then he performed at halftime with Soundgarden and the Pretty Reckless's Taylor Momsen on vocals. Wow. Here is Mike and Eddie and the rest of Pearl Jam on Lone Star 92.5.

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Man, it was the worst kept secret in Silicon Valley as yesterday Apple introduced its first foldable iPhone called the iPhone Duo with prices starting at $1,999. For that price, it better fold my laundry too.

Well, it's another historic night in the NFL. Week one, Thursday night football has the Rams versus the Niners from the Melbourne Cricket Ground in Australia. Kickoff is set for 11:35 a.m. tomorrow, which is actually 7:35 p.m. DFW time tonight.

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And if you stick around, a chance to win some free concert tickets. How would you like to go see Journey in November at the AAC? All right, I'm going to open the Lone Star ticket window here at 4:50.

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1: Well, it seems like Journey's always out on the road. They've got a big tour they're about to kick off. It's called their Final Frontier 2026. 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

That's exactly what my buddy Jason from the radio has been doing all week, giving them away. Four packs of passes to the Fort Worth Stock Show and Rodeo in January at Will Rogers. He's only got one more chance this week for you to win, so don't miss it tomorrow at noon on

Rocking the Aerosmith throughout the day today here on Lone Star 92.5 in honor of the birthday boy, Anthony Joseph Pereira, professionally known as Joe Perry, one of the greatest rock guitarists of all time, a member of the Rock and Roll Hall of Fame, as well as a member of the Toxic Twins. Joe's got some incredible stories. You can see him reveal his craziest groupie moments if you hit up the Jeff K page at Lone

0: calling. Are we reaching? 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

AC/DC Money Talks on Lone Star 92.5 in honor of one of the greatest sports dichotomies of all time, your Dallas Cowboys. Once again, Forbes magazine has ranked the most valuable franchises in the NFL. And for the 20th straight year, the Cowboys are at the top, this time with a record-breaking $17 billion. How do they do it? Well, merchandise and, of course, AT&T Stadium, one of the largest capacities in the league. And I'll let you insert your own playoff joke there.

Bynes said hi on your way into Globe Life Field last night for the Guns N' Roses concert. Here's the song they kicked off the show with. The very apropos, Welcome to the Jungle on Lone Star 92.5.

Proud to be your home sweet hometown rock station, Lone Star 92.5. It's Jeff K inside a block of Motley Crue as we get you pumped up for tonight's Carnival of Sins tour at Dos Equis Pavilion. Now, showtime starts promptly at 6:30, and from what I've been able to tell online, Tesla is the band that kicks things off at 6:30, followed by Extreme, then Motley Crue. And I'm pretty sure they're going to do this one.

Eddie Money on Lone Star 92.5. And if you bought two tickets to the movies this summer, you've helped movie theaters have their best summer in more than a decade, pulling in $4.6 billion thanks to hits like The Odyssey and Spider-Man. But the real surprise? Theaters are actually making money from people who aren't even there. AMC says food delivery is up about 50% thanks to Grubhub and DoorDash and Uber Eats. Giant takeout popcorn is the hot seller. So apparently, you don't need a movie ticket anymore, just a really unhealthy relationship with popcorn.

Well, we've heard the term affordability a lot this year, right? Well, good news, Texas parents. Texas is one of the 10 most affordable states to raise a kid. Bad news, affordable means 73 grand a year. If you add daycare, it jumps to 85 grand. That kid better start mowing lawns pretty soon.

Well, if I could talk you into sticking around on Lone Star 92.5, you are in for a real treat because Chad Tyson takes over at the top of the hour, and he's got tunes lined up from Tom Petty, Van Halen, and the groundbreaking Nirvana song celebrating its 35th birthday today.